0: vous souhaite une bonne nuit.
1: Yeah, give thanks and praise unto the Most High. It's the last year. Let me assure you. All God bless you, hold up your hand to the sky and say, Jah Rastafari, live.
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0: 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Now perish.
1: Shut them off, cut them down. 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No closed doors, got the master key. 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

This is Rod Digger of the Flip Mode Squad, and I like to take this time to say peace to all my bitches across the globe listening to this shit right here, and to all y'all jealous ass MCs right now, fuck all y'all, cause we about to hit you with the heat for the 9-8, you know what I'm saying? Imperial 6, Flip Mode is the squad. The countdown continues.

out. The tailor inside out. Cause everybody hates a tourist, especially one who thinks it's all such a laugh. Yeah, and the chips

0: 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David, oh, c'est la barre.
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3: My mother used to say birds of a feather flock together. If you run around with losers, you will end up a loser. It's necessary that you get the losers out of your life if you want to live your dreams.

It's necessary to know that everybody won't see it, that everybody won't join you, that everybody won't have the vision. It's necessary to know that, that a lot of people like to complain, but they don't want to do anything about their situation, that you are an uncommon breed. You know, you have to know within yourself that I can do this. Even if no one else sees it for me, I must see it for myself. That's necessary.

0: n'attends pas Patrick? Mais si Patrick, inscris-toi vite à la tribu.
1: What else?
2: 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Shout out to MacDoc, Brighton Town.

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0: 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And you know what I'm talking about. 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
1: 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What do you say to that? Rock and roll, rock and roll.

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1: We've enjoyed bringing it to you. 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And turning another musical page. 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
1: rock and roll, ladies and gentlemen, now it's time for...

0: of my toy car. And yo, I'm eating Fun Dip right now. Not giving a fuck.
1: Tous les soirs de 21h à minuit, la tribu change de couleur musicale.